0: 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Klokken er 3:22.
1: Radio Solo. We don't talk
2: 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Ikke så meget snak. 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
1: 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And money, money she making. 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
3: Come be the